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Are you ready? Is it time?

modern day drifter. Don't you hold on to nothing too long. Just take what you need.

the arms of a madman, knowing well that your best days are gone. Picking up hookers instead of my pen, I let the words of my youth fade away. 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